0: What are you doing? What are you doing later?
1: Oh.
0: What are you doing later, Billy? What are you doing?
2: It's a little party in my place.
0: Over at your place, Ronnie.
2: Yeah, all these people are invited. You know what I mean?
0: Yeah, Ronnie's inviting you all to his room. It'd be very tight. Can you bring your own beer?
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1: 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Hell if I know. 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Take off the allure, take off the unsure, take off decisions I lack. Take off the fake deep, take off the fake woke, take off the I'm broke, I care. Take off the gossip, take off the new logic, that if I'm rich, I'm real. Take off the should nail, take off the Doja, take off the Birkin bag. Take all that designer boot off, and what do you have?

0: búscalo, míralo, disfrútalo, vívelo, siéntelo, celébralo.
1: My baby boo, yeah, that's right, I'm talking to you. 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

0: escuchamos ahora uno de los grandes temas de Shaggy, It Wasn't Me, un exitazo del año 2000.
1: You made her catch you?
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3: 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I repeat, driver is in custody. Routine EMS already on route.

Cause music is my best friend. Won't you tell her to water the flowers? I want her to remember music is my best friend.